Let's define. The modern word is formally High German, but its semantic development has been determined by the Middle Low German one. In contemporary language, it means rough, tough, or rude. In club music, it stands for hard, uncompromised sound. Ladies and gentlemen, this is Derb.

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I want you to feed on them several times a day. The medicine itself will work. They produce healing in your body. 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

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A distant memory falling down the night. 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And when I look in your eyes, makes me whole again.